0: Assalamu alaikum. 8 a.m. This is Bangladesh Betar, broadcasting on the morning of Saturday, the 26th of Boishakh, the 20th of Zilqad, and May the 9th. The news, read by Taslima Omar. First, the headlines. Dhaka and Islamabad sign MOU to combat drug trafficking and narcotics abuse. Government will not allow any crime against humanity to go unpunished, says Information and Broadcasting Minister. Bangladesh stresses stronger global cooperation to ensure safe migration, including protecting migrants' rights. 165th birth anniversary of Bishwakavi Rabindranath Tagore was celebrated in country with different programs. State-owned Eastern Refinery resumes production after 26 days. Israeli attacks kill at least 31 people in southern Lebanon despite ceasefire. And Bangladesh will resume second-day batting with 301 runs for 4 in first cricket test against visiting Pakistan at Mirpur today. Now, on to the details. Bangladesh and Pakistan have signed a Memorandum of Understanding, MOU, to strengthen bilateral cooperation in preventing illicit drug trafficking, narcotics abuse and related money laundering activities. The agreement was signed at a ceremony held at a hotel in the capital yesterday. Home Minister Salahuddin Ahmed and Pakistan's Interior Minister Syed Mohsin Raza Naqvi signed the instrument on behalf of their respective sides. In the MOU, both countries agreed to enhance cooperation through intelligence sharing, technical assistance and coordinated anti-narcotics operations to combat the trafficking and abuse of narcotic drugs, psychotropic substances and their precursors. Bangladesh and Pakistan will regularly exchange information on drug traffickers, drug trafficking organizations, emerging smuggling routes and new concealment techniques used in narcotics trafficking. The MOU also provides for joint intelligence-led operations, including controlled delivery operations to disrupt transnational drug networks. Information and Broadcasting Minister Zahiruddin Shapoon has said, the current government will not allow any crimes against humanity committed in the country to go unpunished. He said this while speaking at a program at the National Museum Auditorium at Shahbagh in the capital yesterday. The Information and Broadcasting Minister said, starting from the genocide of the Great Liberation War of 1971 to the Shapla Chottur massacre of 2013, all are crimes against humanity. He said, the government led by Prime Minister Tariq Rahman is determined to ensure justice for all these atrocities. Bangladesh has called for stronger global cooperation to curb irregular migration, protect migrant rights, and ensure fair recruitment, decent work, and equitable wages for migrant workers worldwide. Expatriates, Welfare and Overseas Employment Minister Ariful Haq Chaudhry made the call while addressing the general debate of the Second International Migration Review Forum at the UN headquarters in New York City on Thursday last. The minister said Bangladesh was strengthening accountability and expanding migrants' access to justice through a whole-of-government and whole-of-society approach. He said the government had constituted a Migration Compact Task Force and adopted a National Action Plan for 2026 to 2030 to advance safe, orderly and regular migration under the United Nations Global Compact for Migration, highlighting climate change as an increasingly significant driver of migration. He called for predictable financing and enhanced technical support for climate-vulnerable countries. The 165th birth anniversary of Nobel laureate poet Rabindranath Tagore was celebrated across the country yesterday. On the 25th Boishakh in the 1268 of Bangla calendar, poet Rabindranath Tagore, the fountainhead of Bengali wisdom, was born at Jorashanko Thakurbari in Kolkata. He is the first Asian and the first non-European to win the Nobel Prize in Literature in 1913 for English translation of Gitanjali. Rabindranath Tagore's birth anniversary was celebrated through different programs in Shiladaho under Kumarkhali Upazila of Kushtia district and other places. At a program in Potishor of Nauga, Local Government, Rural Development and Cooperatives Minister Mirza Fakhrul Islam Alamgir said, poet Rabindranath Tagore has been firmly established in all fields of literature. He said Rabindranath is such a creative personality that it is not possible to fully discover him even after studying him for a lifetime. Mirza Fakhrul Islam Alamgir said, Rabindranath was a poet of a non-communal consciousness. He was not only a poet, but also a philosopher. The minister said, Rabindranath Tagore launched the activities of the Agricultural Bank for the Development of the Farmers in Potishor and had introduced a modern agricultural system. Bangladesh Shilpakala Academy also chalked out special cultural programs marking the birth anniversary of Rabindranath Tagore. Bangladesh Betar and Bangladesh Television aired special programs on the occasion. The main plant of the lone state-owned oil refinery, Eastern Refinery Limited, reopened yesterday after being temporarily closed for 26 days due to depleted crude oil reserves. Managing Director of the refinery, Engineer Sharif Asnad, confirmed this. He said the production resumed yesterday morning after the refinery received a fresh supply of crude oil. Due to the shortage of the crude oil, ARL temporarily shut down its distillation unit on 12th April. This is Bangladesh Betar giving you the news. At least 31 people, including a rescue worker, were killed yesterday in wide-scale Israeli attacks on southern Lebanon. National news agency said it was one of the deadliest days since fighting between Israeli forces and Hezbollah restarted on March 2. Among those killed were 5 people in 2 air strikes targeting the town of Tora in the Tyre district. An Israeli army drone also targeted a car on the road connecting Farshoba and Farhamam in the Hasbaya district, killing the civil defense worker. 5 people were killed in Israeli airstrikes targeting villages in the Bint Beil and Nabati districts. 4 more killed in a strike on the town of As Sultania in the Bint Zubail district. Despite a ceasefire announced on April 17 that was extended until May 17, the Israeli army continues to carry out daily strikes on Lebanon. Iran's Foreign Minister Abbas Araghchi has accused the U.S. of opting for a reckless military adventure every time a diplomatic solution is on the table. In a social media post, Araghchi said, Iranians will never bow to pressure. He said this a day after both sides accused each other of launching attacks in the Strait of Hormuz. U.S. Secretary of State Marco Rubio said Washington is expecting a response from Tehran on its latest peace proposal at some point. U.S. President Donald Trump has announced a 3-day ceasefire between Russia and Ukraine after both countries accused each other of violating separate ceasefires declared by them. He said this ceasefire will include a suspension of all kinetic activity and also a prison swap on 1,000 prisoners from each country. Cricket and hosts Bangladesh will resume their first innings batting on the second day today of the first test match against Pakistan with overnight score of 301 for 4 wickets. The match is scheduled to start at 10 a.m. at Sher-e-Bangla National Cricket Stadium at Mirpur in the capital. Bangladesh Betar will air the running commentary of the match. Finally, weather in Focus Valley till 1 this afternoon says there are chances of rain and thundershowers with temporary west-northwesterly gusty or squally wind at a speed of 45 to 60 kilometers per hour over the regions of Rajshahi, Pabna, Bogura and Tangail. River ports in these areas are to hoist cautionary signal number 1. To end the news, the main points again. Dhaka and Islamabad sign MOU to combat drug trafficking and narcotics abuse. Government will not allow any crimes against humanity to go unpunished, says Information and Broadcasting Minister. Bangladesh stresses stronger global cooperation to ensure safe migration, including protecting migrants' rights. 165th birth anniversary of Bishwakobi Rabindranath Tagore was celebrated in country with different programs. State-owned Eastern Refinery resumes production after 26 days. Israeli attacks kill at least 31 people in southern Lebanon despite ceasefire. And Bangladesh will resume second-day batting with 301 runs for 4 in first-week cricket test against visiting Pakistan at Mirpur today. That is the end of the news. Next bulletin will be at 9 this morning in Bangla.
1: বাংলাদেশ বেতার ঢাকা শুরু হচ্ছে হজ যাত্রীদের জন্য বিশেষ অনুষ্ঠান কাবার পথে উপস্থাপনায় মুফতি মোহাম্মদ সিদ্দিকুর রহমান
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Hello, friends of What's Up? How is going on your day? Surely fine. Today, me have come to show with some beautiful songs of various versions and hope you must be stayed with us until the end of our show. Anyway, dears, our first presentation is a Bangla song. Singer is Asif Akbar and Aki Alamgir, and the song says, Deep, deep, brishti, chiri, chiri, Hawaii.

Friends, now I have a Hindi film song for you. Name of the film is Sangeet, and singers are Anuradha Parwal and Suresh Wadekar. Lyrics is Shantosh Anand, and the song says, O Rabba Koi To Bataye.

This is Bangladesh with Dhaka, and you are tuning to World Music. Dears, now I am playing a Bhutani song for you, and the song says Dim Me Yashi Misti featuring Pema Dekhi.

difference with this lovely number, I will have to end the show now. But before ending, I would like to tell you that this show is compiled and presented by me, Shamima Jamie, edited by Manik Mahmood, supervised by Jasmine Nahar, and produced by Mohammed Munir Chaman. See you in next episode. Till then, bye-bye.

0: Assalamualaikum. 9:30 PM. This is Bangladesh Betar. The news read by Naushin Farhan Noor. First, the headlines. Prime Minister Tariq Rahman seeks support of Paris leader and the workers in implementing election manifesto. Prime Minister praises the physically challenged youth for making smart car, assure cooperation in creative initiatives. To develop future generation as world-class citizen is the main goal of education, says Education Minister. Government is determined to reopen country's closed state-owned sugar mills, states Commerce Minister. Information and Broadcasting Minister calls for producing time-befitting quality program for BTV. Measles claims life of the 9 more children in country in a day. So far, 96 of the targeted children comes under vaccination, informs Health Department. Bharatiya Janata Party BJP leader Shubhendu Adhikari took oath as the new Chief Minister of West Bengal. And Pakistan trailed by 234 runs against Bangladesh at end of the second day of the first test of two-match series at Mirpur. Now, the details. Prime Minister Tariq Rahman has sought the cooperation of his party's leader to implement the party's election manifesto. He made the call while speaking at a view exchange meeting with grassroots leader of BNP, Jubodol, Shwechashebok Dol and Chhatradol at the Krishibid Institution Bangladesh Auditorium at Farmgate in the capital today. Mentioning that the government cannot succeed without the support and coordination of the party, Prime Minister said, all should now enter into a new struggle of implement the promise made before election. The party manifesto now turned into a manifesto of the government and the countrymen as they voted for BNP and brought the party to power, he added. Tariq Rahman said his government wants to ensure such a political environment in the country where people can freely express their opinion. Prime Minister Tariq Rahman has ridden in a smart car invented by the physically challenged college student Wakimul Islam to encourage the youth for his creative endeavor. Wakimul Islam met the premier at the Prime Minister's office at Tejgaon in the capital this morning. Prime Minister praised Wakimul Islam for building the vehicle using local technology. Tariq Rahman underscored the need for developing a modern and the user-friendly smart car at lower cost. He also assured of giving government support for such creative initiatives. Education and Primary and the Mass Education Minister, Dr. A.N.M. Ehsanul Haque Milan, has said the aim of the education is not merely to secure GPA 5, but to develop future of generation as world-class citizen. He said this while speaking at the inaugural ceremony of the China-Bangladesh Educational Cooperation Forum at the International Mother Language Institute in the capital today. The education minister said the government's main goal is to convert the conventional education system into a modern and scientific one so that the students can sustain an international competition. He further said the government is already making changes to the curriculum and the academic calendar to ensure quality education. Industries, Commerce, Textile and Jute Minister Kondukar Abdul Muqtadir has said the government is firmly committed to reopening the country's closed state-owned sugar mills. He said this while addressing a view exchange meeting with sugarcane farmers on the premises of the Ponchugor Sugar Mills Limited today. The minister also assured that in every case, the interest of the sugarcane farmers, workers, employment and the profitable management would be ensured as a task of reopening will boost overall economic activities and reduce poverty of the country. Information and Broadcasting Minister Zahiruddin Shapron has emphasized on producing time-befitting and the quality program for BTV. He said the emphasis at a view exchange meeting with the officials of Bangladesh Television at Rampura in the capital today. The minister said the quality program for BTV can be elevated through proper planning. He also proposed to use the artificial intelligence in this regard. Director General of Bangladesh Television, Muhammad Mahbubul Alam, and other concerned officials were present at the meeting. Bangladesh and Pakistan have reaffirmed their commitment to deepening bilateral engagement and expanding cooperation across key sectors. A foreign ministry press release said State Minister for Foreign Affairs Shama Ubaid Islam met the visiting Pakistan's Minister for Interior and the Narcotics Control Syed Mohsin Reza Naqvi at a hotel in the capital today. During the meeting, the two ministers discussed a wide range of issues of the mutual interest and expressed satisfaction over the recent momentum of the bilateral engagement, reaffirming their shared commitment to further strengthening relations between the two countries. The two sides also underscored the importance of enhancing people-to-people contact and promoting greater institutional collaboration to deepen bilateral ties. This is Bangladesh Betar giving you the news. 9 more children have died of measles and the symptoms of measles in the country in last 24 hours till 8 a.m. today. A press release of the Directorate General of Health Services, DGHS, said the number of the suspected measles patient during this period is 946. Meanwhile, another report from the DGHS said a total of 1,72,68,908 children have received the measles rubella vaccine. The achievement is 96% of the target to vaccinate 18 million children. Bharatiya Janata Party BJP leader Shubhendu Adhikari took oath as the new chief minister of the West Bengal today. With this, the BJP formed the government for the first time in West Bengal. At the same time, the ministers of the new government also took oath. The oath-taking ceremony was held at the historic Brigade Parade Ground in Kolkata. Indian Prime Minister Narendra Modi was present at the ceremony. Russia has held its annual Victory Day military parade in Moscow to mark the defeat of the Nazi Germany during the Second World War. For the very first time in nearly 20 years, the parade took place without tanks, missiles, and other heavy weapons aside from a traditional flyover of the combat jets. Officials said the event change of the format was due to the current operational situation and pointed to the threat of the Ukrainian attack. Cricket. And Pakistan is trailed by 234 runs against host Bangladesh on the second day in the first innings of the first match of the two-match Test Series qualifier. Pakistan scored 179 for one in their first innings at the end of the second day. Earlier, Bangladesh were all out, scoring 413 runs in their first inning. The third day plays a schedule to start at 10 a.m. tomorrow. Bangladesh Betar will air the running commentary of the match. Finally, weather and forecast valid one tonight says there are chances of rain or thunder showers with temporary west or northwesterly gusty or squally wind at a speed of 45 to 60 kilometers per hour over the regions of Rangpur, Rajshahi, Jessore, Kushtia, Khulna, and Borishal. River ports in these areas to hoist cautionary signal number 1. To end the news, the main points once again. Prime Minister Tariq Rahman seeks support of the party's leader and workers in implementing election manifesto. Prime Minister praises the physically challenged youth for making smart car, assured cooperation and creative initiative. To develop the future generation as world-class citizen is the main goal of education, says Education Minister. Government is determined to reopen country's closed state-owned sugar mills, states Commerce Minister. Information and Broadcasting Minister calls for producing time-befitting quality program for BTV. Measles claim life of the 9 more children in country in a day so far. 96% of targeted children comes under vaccination, informs Health Department. Bharatiya Janata Party BJP leader Shubhendu Adhikari took oath as the new Chief Minister of West Bengal. And Pakistan trailed by 234 runs against Bangladesh at the end of the second day of the first test of the two-match series at Mirpur. And that's the end of the news. Our next bulletin will be at 11 p.m. in Bangla.
1: Now here's the news commentary written by Alhamra Islam and read by Mursaleen Siddiqui. There is a saying that how civilized a country depends on their public toilet system. As far as the situation in Bangladesh is concerned, the country is far behind. It is even so concerning that 61% of the population still lacks access to hygienic sanitation. It means only 39% of the population use a safely managed sanitation service, where the coverage is 32% in the rural areas. According to UN, international and government data, 0.94% of households continue to practice open defecation, and nearly 77% share toilets with other households. The statistic reveals how grave is the situation in Bangladesh in terms of the use of safe sanitation. Under this preview, the Cabinet recently approved the draft National Public Toilet Policy 2026, aimed at establishing safe, hygienic, and inclusive sanitation facilities across the country. The policy mandates separate toilets for men and women on roads and highways and public places, with special consideration for women, children, and people with disabilities. The policy aims to ensure hygienic, standard, and user-friendly public toilet facilities across the country. According to the draft, easier access to hygienic public toilets must be ensured to improve public health and overall cleanliness. The draft calls for proper monitoring and evaluation of the policy's implementation. It makes septic tanks mandatory for storing waste from old toilets, prohibiting flow of toilet waste into rivers, canals, or other water bodies to prevent water pollution. The draft also emphasized on building awareness among students about hygienic toilet use and taking necessary steps to this end. Like the large share of global population, safe sanitation remains out of reach for our population. Especially in Dhaka, the situation is severe. In a city of 21 million, there are a few public toilets, many of which are unusable. Most of them suffer from poor maintenance, lack of water, broken fittings, foul odor, waste buildup, and safety concerns. Many toilets remain locked, caretakers restrict access, and separate facilities for women are rare. Many are broken or unhygienic, with foul smell making them unusable. As a result, nearly one-third of the city's population is forced to defecate in open areas, streets, alleys, railway lines, or riverbanks. Many city house owners use toilets without setting up septic tanks. In areas like Gulshan, Bonani, Baridhara, household sewage flows into the nearby lakes and mixes with water. Women are the most affected to the shortage of safe and hygienic toilets, as many toilets lack privacy, security, lighting, locks, and menstrual hygiene facilities. Due to the problems, 35% of women avoid public toilets, and due to not using the toilet for a long time, urinary tract infections, kidney problems, and various other diseases are on the rise. This way, health risks increase because of unavailability of sanitary toilets in cities, villages, and markets where people gather in large numbers. Children under 5 are also worst affected. Contaminated water, dirty toilets, and inadequate waste management pose severe risks, especially to children, leading to diarrhea, cholera, typhoid, and other waterborne diseases. This limited access for women, children, and marginalized groups in public and institutional settings is seen as a major public health and human rights challenge. It is no denying saved toilets are essential, not just for health, but also for dignity, safety, and human rights, particularly for women and girls. To achieve Sustainable Development Goal, SDG 6 of the United Nations for ensuring safe sanitation for all, the country have to take appropriate steps to ensuring healthy toilets for all by 2030. That is why the government needed to make a practical plan, and approval of the draft of National Public Toilet Policy is a right step in the right direction. That is the end of the news commentary.